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1: Some people are a lot like clouds, you know.

Halo Bro2, now you're still listening to Hit Music Station. Bro2 Pontianak, teman terbaik kamu. And this is Reality Club, where you will find lovers like you.

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